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2: 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It's going to be 77811. Over November 48180. 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The advised PPNL, the wire is live. 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

Palmyra Township 208 Memory Avenue, unconscious, 370 Bones 2 Alpha. Palmyra Township 208 Mountain Spring Avenue on 370 Bones 2 Alpha, crossroads of Clump Street at 2019.

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1: 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Caller stated he collapsed up unconscious, not responding. He is stated he did strike his head when he fell. He was drinking, does have a history of diabetes.

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0: 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The Alpha unit.
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0: 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If you're on Restico, you're going to be pretty close. 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Can you repeat your...
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Pretty pedestrian struck. 28 engine rescue QRS, 26 ambulance, 1 medic, 4093.

0: 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They're crossing up Red Pine Road in Sycamore Terrace 2034.
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1: Are you still on the brush fire, Silver Lake?
2: 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I'm going to leave it here and head to Brush Brook.
1: Where is it? 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
3: 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I know I'm on the fire channel. 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
1: 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He's conscious, alert. 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

0: Tom Center, 37 in West 2, are you calling?
1: Was just advising DFC of the 15 TA. I did advise them of all the requests.
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David Township, Route 209, just north of mile marker 19. A motor vehicle accident. 33 Rescue, 26 Ambulance 1. Dingman Township, Route 209, just north of mile marker 19 for a motor vehicle accident. 33 Rescue, 26 Ambulance 1, crossing Route 206 and Raymond Still Road, 2054.

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1: 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I have a 09L head injury, positive LC, unable to remember anything. 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
2: It's going to be Route 209, just north of the mile marker number 19. 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

0: 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Dingman Township, Area 752, Raymond Skill Road, for spot fires off the utility wires. 33, support 1, re-alert. 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
0: All helicopters declined due to weather.
1: Okay, thank you. Do you know if there's going to be any obstacles on Pocono? I know someone had trouble getting back to base before.
0: Negative. You stated you're on Milford Road, coming down Falls, send it to 209.
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0: Just got off the phone with MedEd. They are confirming that line on Raymond Skill Road is de-energized. They're stating there is still a small spot fire, and they're concerned if the rain stops, it will spread.
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0: 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The area 752 Raymond Skill Road. MedEd was just on scene, confirmed the wires are de-energized. They're concerned that the small brush fire is going to spread.
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Delaware Township 30, Bernadette Drive, laceration to the finger. 28 Kira, 1, near cross streets of Monique Lane, Valerie Drive, 2149.

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Free vehicle accident crash notification. 29 Rescue, 25 Traffic. 29 QRF, 21 Hamilton, 2 Alpha.

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Hemlock Farm, 3, iPhone crash notification. 29 Rescue, 25 Traffic, 1, 29 QRS, 21 Hamilton 2 Alpha, at 2155.

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0: Spot fires out. Tree cleared from the roadway. Raymondsville Road open both directions. 33 fire units available.
1: Received 2204.

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2: From the fire department.
0: We need to be pulled out. We're like half and about half out, but I don't know if the tow truck will really get through all the traffic to get up here.
2: Thursday. We'll notify Monroe. 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
0: PSP Strasburg is on scene and is with us.
2: Thursday. 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
0: 24 ladder, responding, replace the 2403.
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2: Wayne County, 119 Keith Street in Holly, Tachycardia, 21 Ambulance Alpha. Wayne County, 119 Keystone Street in Holly, Tachycardia, 21 Ambulance Alpha. 2-13.

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137, Kensington, Salt Creek, for a CO alarm with Elden. 24 ladder, 24 ambulance, 1 hour. Crosses Warwick Court, Dorset Drive at 20.

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1: 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See alarm sounding in the background. Called two children at home had headaches. They were told to evacuate. They did have a generator running today.

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1: 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The alarm's sounding in the background. They did have a generator running today. There's two children at home that had headaches, so we're told to evacuate.
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1: Marcy's 2304, 131 Rivers Edge Drive, apartment 217. Call came in third party for an 8-year-old female. Fall victim earlier in the night. She did strike her head with a laceration and requesting an eval. Is a home health aide on scene who is aware that you're arriving.
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0: Thomas Center 24. Alright, notify EMS. The children, there's three of them, are going to be located at 244 Kensington Drive. We do have readings over 100 parts per million.
1: Are you safe? 2313. 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
0: 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So, from when?

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0: 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They carry her inside. 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
0: A patient took 15 Valium at 0.5. 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Has not vomited.
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Cross streets over Route 6 and 209, Riverside Drive. Fire ground 2, 106.

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1: Good.
0: The alarm company did not make contact with anybody. They were going to attempt everyone again. Also, we had two numbers in the CAD for after hours contacts. No contact was made.
1: Received. 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

0: Sam Osun.
1: 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Sea alarm sounding. The male at the end said he did have a headache but didn't told to evacuate.
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You're responding 114 Beaver Run, Conishville. See alarm going off. The male caller said he has a headache and dizziness. They were told to step out.

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Your crash rate signal, 5, 425. 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

Wayne County, Paul Pack Township, 1010 Beaver Lake Drive for weakness. 37 ambulance 1. County, Paul Pack Township, 1010 Beaver Lake Drive for weakness. 37 ambulance 1. Indian Drive, Tomahawk, 520.

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1: 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You're going to be responding 32 to 107 Skipper's Lane. 37 year old female, unresponsive, is breathing.

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0: 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Lehman Township, 1145 Dorset Drive, reaction. 24 Ambulance 1 Alpha, Medic 493, Cross Street Kensington Drive, 620. Responding 1145 Dorset Drive for a 46-year-old having allergic reaction, mouth and tongue is getting it's hard to swallow. 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

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Sullivan County, Rockland Township, 231 Monga Pond Road for a water search. 37 boat 2, Crestry of Beach Mountain Road, standby at station 754.

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Sullivan County, Rockland Township, 231 Mongop Pond Road for a water search. 37 Boat 2, cross streets of Beach Mountain Road, standby at station, 800 hours.

Green Township, 13 Ridge Circle for an allergic reaction. Of an ambulance 1, medic 4103. Green Township, 113, and Lake Wampaw Pack Estates for an allergic reaction. 37 Ambulance 1, medic 4103, of Maple Circle and Pike Lane, 802.

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2: 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She's nauseous. She appears pale. Nervous around the lips. She's normally on oxygen 27, but they ran out of extra tanks. She took her rescue inhaler. It did not help. She has extensive hospital history with COPD and heart attack.

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1: 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He did not request a cancel.
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Green Township 180 Sawmill Road for a fire alarm 35 engine rescue and tanker 2. Cross street of Rebels Road and Rocky Mountain Drive, 10:36 hours.

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0: 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A tree on wire is burning. 27 Brush, 81 Engine 2. Likewise, in Township, the intersection of Old Range Road and Orchard Road, the Forest Lake Club, a tree on wire is on fire. 27 Brush, 81 Engine 2. 10:37 hours.
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Westfall Township, 111 Holes Drive, operate altered mental status, 39 able. Cross Street of Westfall Township, Paddler's Point, 1113.

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1: 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Mapping shows her along the main turn in to the center near Goodfellas Pizza.
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Lehman Township, 315 Cherry Ridge Road in Sauk Creek for breathing problem, 24-1 Alpha Medic 4093. Lehman Township, 3105 Cherry Ridge Road in Sauk Creek for breathing problem, 24 Ambulance, 1 Alpha Medic 4093, cross streets of Decker Road, Price Street, 1128.

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Orange County, Port Jervis, 46th Street at St. Mary's Church. 39 ambulance 1. Orange County, Port Jervis, 46th Ball Street at St. Mary's Church. 39 ambulance 1. Cross Street, Sussex Street, 4th Street, 1225.

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Township 108 East Mahaley Drive in Birchwood Lake for semi-unconscious male. 21 Alphametic 4093, cross streets of Mahaley and Primrose Lane 1247.

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1: 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He vomited last night, difficulty staying conscious, fell this morning. He's confused. He's feeling in his legs, and he feels dizzy and lethargic. He has history of diabetes and sepsis.
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0: Creek, hypertension, 24 Hamilton. Lima Township 5794 Decker Road, Sauk, hypertension, 24 Hamilton 1 Alpha. Rose Street, Field Drive in Delaware Circle, 1252. Reporting pressure of 190 over 110. She took his Xanax and it's not working. She took it as prescribed. Plenty of chest tightness, history of an aneurysm in aorta. Station 3 does not have it available.
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Mike Waxman Township 214 Woodlock Drive, Woodlock Springs, a fire alarm. 81 ladder, 27 engine 1. Cross Street Hemlock Circle and Hilltop Circle. 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

West Falls Township, 109 Green Acre for a code 14D, 9 ambulance 1. West Falls Township, 109 Green Acre Lane for a code 14D, 39 ambulance 1. It is Shady Lane and Spruce Lane, 1336.

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0: 19 Amos 1 Alpha, we're responding.
1: 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It suffered a similar episode.

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0: And I now say that he has some right side of weakness, that maybe his face is drooping and his speech is.
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2: Responding 1340, 109, Green 8 Lane, for an 82-year-old male. The caller took too many vitamins. The patient's aggressive and forgetful. He hit the call and has not been taking his prescribed medication. A history of Parkinson and stroke. Officers are en route. Scene is not here.

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0: Responding 1411, Romerville Road, west of German Valley Road for a tree on wires. The wires are on the road and cars are driving over them.
1: Where is he?
2: 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Flight 5 engine 1, tanker 2, traffic 1. Lower Grove Township 146, Owlbear Spur, a fire alarm. 25 engine 1, tanker 2, traffic 1. Cross streets Mill Hill Road and Madden Road. 1412.

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1: 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Are you available or are you going to continue searching?
0: I'll make one more pass down Romerville and then I'll get back to you.
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0: Respond.
1: Tracy 1503. The area of 752 Raymond Still Road, believe it's going to be the same wire down that caused the brush fire yesterday. Caller stated there was burnt grass in the area, unknown if the wire was live.
0: Received, can you contact MedEd with the same information? See if that circuit is live or dead.
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1: I'm on scene, investigating, hold the dog.
0: 32, I'm on the phone with Meta, they are checking to see if the circuit's still on.

0: 0033.
1: 0033.
0: Situation is unchanged from last night. No smoke or fire. All fire units available.
1: Sorry, Meta did advise that the area is de-energized. However, still advised to stay away from down power lines.
0: Received. No further dispatches on this address. Unless callers see smoke or fire.
1: Received. Do you want us to put that area on a chief page?

Township, Promised Land State Park, Beach, 3. Unconscious pediatric, 37 Emerald 1-3. Meyer Township, 107, Promised Land Road, the Promised Land State Park, Main Beach. We're in unconscious pediatric, 37 Emerald 1-3, cross 3 route 390, 1518.

0: unconscious for a few seconds. Now awake and cry.
1: Calm 737, I'm good.
0: 37 ambulance 1.
1: 37 ambulance 1, 403, both units responding.
0: 1520. Mr. Promised Land State Park, a 3-year-old female was unconscious for a few seconds. She's now awake and crying.

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1: Be advised, patient, Norton oriented now, possible dehydration.

37 Med 1. 37 Air Month 1. You should have made a turn right before the traffic light. Where is Steve? We're going to make a U-turn. Where is Steve? Right turn right after that you clear the light then. Where is Steve?

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1: 37 Med 1.

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1: 4-1, just on it.
0: Caller stated the address was 1065 Cambridge Court. However, I believe it's going to be 165. Stated a tree came down, took out the power lines.

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0: The utilities and wires will be actually at between 166 and 162 Cambridge Court. I have the pole number whenever you're ready.
1: Go ahead.
0: Four three seven zero dash 66428.
1: 366 Hampton.

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Blooming Grove Township, the area 128 Burning Tree Drive for Apple Watch fall detection, 29 ambulance 1, cross streets of Oak Tree Court and Country Club Drive, 16. 16-

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West Falls Township, 168 Bluestone Boulevard, General Almas, 39 MO4, Third Car, the Fairview Court and Lost Camp Road, 1625. 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

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Delaware Township, 140 Hickory Road, unable to ambulate. 20 ambulance off a crash of Laurel Lane and North Lake Shore Drive, 1709.

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1: 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Color believes it's from the storm on Friday evening. Report that the lines are touching the porch and the ground, but not blocking the road. However, the caller is not on scene.

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Telford Township, 105 Park Drive, a fire alarm 39 tanker re-alert. Cross Street, Moon Valley Road, East Fairground 2, 1824.

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